Global Underground. That was Falberg with The Shift. Next, more progressive beats on Ascendancy. This is You

0: Finger there from Sam Paganini as we reach the halfway point. That one's called Magic in You. Just before that, New on Drum Code from Bart Skills and Dennis Coyu. You heard Your Mind on Acid. Keep it locked, more Full Fire action coming right up.
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1: This is Fiery Talk with me, Eddie Halliwell. In the mix, we had tracks on La Fontaine, Prophecy, and Mattia Saviallo. Let's stay locked in with more bass heavy beats on Tronic. 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

0: all-out banger from the Filterheads on Loop Glow. That one's called Space Siren. And just before that, a hard house stomper from BK on Armada. That's right up my street. That one's called Full Fire. Right, let's head back to 2008 for this belter on Captivating Sounds under his Joint Operations Centre alias. 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
1: You've been listening to Fire It.

Is someone listening? Okay. Let me tell you the story of that guy. First you loved, then you promised.

Though this season of her life had been cold, lonely, and tough, though she slipped back into a darkness she had hoped by now to have overcome, she had learned a beautiful lesson as she kissed her girls goodbye and thanked them for getting her out the house. That maybe...

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She must be patient. She must have faith in the seeds that are planted beneath the snow. 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
1: Yes, let's do this. This is Tough Love on the Night is Calling Radio. Another week, another inbox full of brand new fire. This week I've got tracks from the likes of Notre Dame, Braden Terzo, Jamie Jones and Camden Cox, Shermanology, Danny Howard, Tony Romero and so much more. So let's kick things off. A brand new release on our label, The Night is Calling Records. This comes from Nastily and it's called Dancing in the Rain.

time for. Let's finish on a high and take a trip back down memory lane all the way to 2001. Arguably one of the greatest garage producers to ever do it. This one comes from Wookie. He teamed up with Lane to bring us his absolute classic, Back Up To Me. This one sounds so good in the sunshine. I hope you guys enjoyed the show. Remember, you can hit me up on the socials at Tough Love Music. If you want a shout out for next week's show, just let me know.

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2: 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Ici. Pour vous.

Stephen Sugar Harding on the decks for the next 60 minutes. We're kicking things off with some incredible house tunes featuring tracks from Jude and Frank, Sister Sledge, Jimmy Allen, Jean Biddle, Ilius and Barrientos with Malou, David Penn with Mr. Flip, Yolanda Be Cool, DOD with Nina, Off Plan and Earthen Days. Also in today's mix-up is spinning the brand new Roland Leaker remix of the inner city classic Pennies from Heaven. But before we dive into the DJ mix, here's a great new tune from Italy, Paolo Campidelli, Leo Cavado and Pando, and it's called Menti Rosa. Enjoy today's mix. This is It's a House Party with me, Stephen Sugar Harding, where the beats unite us all.

0: 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Ici, pour vous.
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1: 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Ici, pour vous.
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4: 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I've got a special guest mix from Jeff Straw, my label partner at Before After. He's got a banging disco house set for you, and he'll be taking over the decks many times now as he and I will be sharing the Warmth show together. Give him a follow at Jeff Straw _official, and let's get started.